I really said F off Friday right there. Brand new music from Kim Dracula, his first new track of 2026, saying new single Molecular Conversion.

0: Thanmaya Navada with Triple J News. A federal Labor MP says the government's proposed changes to gambling ads don't go far enough to crack down on inducements for problem gamblers. The Coalition, Greens and crossbenchers want more amendments, though Labor is unlikely to make any major changes. Alicia Payne says she knows firsthand the harm that pokies can cause.
1: When you've seen someone that you love trying to help themselves, trying to just escape from that constant invitation to keep gambling, they should be able to do that, should be supported to do that.
0: Bird competitions at this year's Royal Adelaide Show won't be going ahead as South Australia records 119 positive H5 bird flu cases, up from 87 yesterday. The state's Royal Agricultural and Horticultural Society works with about 150 poultry exhibitors and volunteers, and Chief Executive Will Rayner says all precautions will be taken.
2: Numbers were already about 20% down anyway, so people were sort of self-regulating, didn't want to bring their birds and animals in this environment. Biosecurity and animal welfare is something that our farmers have dealt with for more than 180 years. They do it as a matter of course.
0: Also in the news, the first complainant to give evidence in the trial of Alan Jones is facing another day of cross-examination. Jamie McKinnell with the details.
3: Known as Complainant Jay, this witness has alleged the broadcaster indecently assaulted him several times when he was a teenager, including after instructing the complainant to shower and return in a robe and nothing else. He said he followed the instructions fearfully, but agreed there was no threat of repercussions if he didn't. Defence counsel Gabrielle Bashir SC suggested her client had never threatened to withdraw weekly payments to the promising young athlete. Jay agreed, but he also said he didn't like when Mr. Jones was disappointed in him. Mr. Jones has pleaded not guilty to 20...

Welcome to 49 Crescent Court, Warrandyte, a beautiful, secluded part of paradise. I'm Steve from Barber Ridge Real Estate. I'm a massive cunt. Let's take a look inside.

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1: Hi, this is Nia Archives, and my record, Emotional Junglers, is the feature album all this week on Triple J. This song, Around the Bend, is one of my favourites. It was one of the first tracks I made in the album, massively inspired by Happy Mondays.

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a great name for a dog. I want to know, 0439757555, were you named after like a thing, a phenomenon, a like big character? Are there any Harry Potters listening? Let us know, 0439757555. Right now, this is Any Young Mechanic.

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1: All right, we've got some questions from listeners because there's so many super fans out there. As soon as they found out that you guys were coming in, they barricaded. So we had to let them through. No, they're so great. We want to.

0: Oh, really?
1: Just under 6 foot two.
0: Well, dudes, thank you so much for hanging out. Such an exciting time to have you come through the studio, and an exciting time for Gang of Youths and fans alike. So hopefully talk to you soon.
2: Yeah, thank you.
1: Thank you so much, man.
0: Gang of Youths are here right now doing a couple of sold-out shows at the Sydney Opera House this weekend. You're on Triple J Drive with Jordan and Luca. Back after this.

0: Abby and Tyrone on Triple J Breakfast.
1: Tyrone, down here. Get in.
2: What the hell are you doing in a road case?
1: Well, darling, we're going backstage with Leve on her biggest Australian tour to date. This is how all the major pop stars get around.
2: Pretty sure we could have just walked in, but scooch over.
1: 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You know, the race around the world winner live on the show on Monday, a Julia Jacklin-like version.
2: Yeah. 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
1: Oh, my God.
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0: Tyrone, weekday mornings from 6 on Triple J.

Jenny with Glitter. You're listening to Triple J with Jordan and Luca. And this morning on Brekkie with Abby and Tyrone, Vera Blue made her return to the Leica Version studio this morning, and she covered Radiohead's Creep, which is no small order. That is such a beloved song about Vera Blue, a beloved singer. Mm-hmm. And she explains to Abby and Tyrone the unique take.

Vera Blue, for Like a Virgin, just this morning in the studio, covering obviously Radiohead's Creep right there. It's Jordan and Luca with you on Triple J Drive. And can I recommend

0: Tobias, before you broke my heart right there on Triple J Drive. Jordan and Luke are with you, checking out. Hope you all have beautiful weekends. We'll be back in your lives on Monday. From 3 p.m. And we're about to give you to Dave Marchese for Hack, or as it is on Fridays, the shake-up. Who's shaking over there, Mr. Marchese?
1: I'm going to keep it a surprise because, you know, when you've got a really good crew, you got to just keep a surprise, right? It's time spent listening. That's the classic rule of radio,
0: yes,
1: right?
0: Of course, and I would like to say Dave is not bluffing. It genuinely is really good.
1: I'm being very serious. Listen, we've got some good topics we're talking about as well, because there's been some stuff blowing up the headlines in terms of Jetstar announcing that you're going to be charged a fee if you want to put some

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1: It's Mr. 305 checking in for the remix. You know they had that 75 Street Brazil. Well, this year's gonna be called Calle Ocho. Que hola, cada, que hola, omega. And this is how we gonna do it. 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

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Hey, I'm Vera Blue, and I covered Creep by Radiohead for Like a Virgin. Couldn't look you in the eye. 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

0: Real, from the jump I don't dwell on a loss. 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
0: Clean up crew, sorry, did it again. 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

0: Triple J.
1: Mr. Ray, are you somebody? Mr. Ray, are you somebody? Mr. Ray, are you somebody?

We're rounding out the weekend with a gorgeous set from Courtney Barnett. The Aussie indie icon rocked up to Triple J's 50th birthday in Tassie last year. Oh, the night goes so slowly. And capped off a massive celebration of live music with some old tunes and new faves from her Creature of Habit album. Courtney Barnett, Sunday night at 7, live at the Wireless on Triple J.

was the thing she wanted. I screamed for two and a visa to London. I burst in the room like a star, she was falling. Next thing I knew, we were caught in the carry-on.

four songs in there for you. Peach PRC right there with Oasis. Before that, BB No Money and Vanilla with Bing Bong. Middle Kids before that with their song Never Start. And at the top, Phoebe Bridgers, Lost Boys. You're hearing those all here on Triple J, wherever I've got you, right around the country. So good to be soundtracking your Saturday morning because I'm hearing all your breakfast foods and now I'm getting extra hungry because I did say I was going to go and make myself breakfast, but then I got distracted. Hi, Sam. I just had chili crab scrambled eggs with a latte at the local cafe. That's from Rodney. Ugh, that sounds very, very good. Dale texted, porridge with chai seeds, frozen berries, brown sugar, topped with yogurt. Solid breakfast on cold mornings. I need to stop doing this. Okay, Mike had a za'atar with cheese, folded, always folded. And Harrison had a peanut butter and honey on toast, new iron bark honey with a unique flavor profile. Damn it. All right, I'm going to go. Okay, I'm actually going to go and make myself some cereal right now, okay? I promise you. I'll leave you with this one, the Lazy Eyes Fuzz Jam. This Week in Breakfast with me, Sam Lane, Triple J.